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I'm doing things they ain't seen before. 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

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Big G-L-O-N-A-G-L-E. 50,000 new Chanel shopping spree. And every time I pop out, you know I A-T-E. 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

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I make him the Gaza. 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Also with that Italy, don't have Piazza. 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

I still help pay for the wigs. And I help with the lease. 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

And I'm waiting on you, but when you get here, I got an ultimatum for you, you know, man. 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
1: Oh, yeah! 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
1: 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I speak blessings of health, blessings of wealth. And until I see you again, my friend, I'm excited about your win.

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top of the morning to you. It is the Music of Praise, Love, and Inspiration on 89.3 WKKC. We are jumpstarting your day. Your girl, Marcella Jones, checking in this morning. It is time to get it moving today. And it is my job to help you do just that. So my prayer is that someone is inspired, encouraged, and you are ready to press through whatever is going to take place inside this day. And I got a lot of great music.

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0: top of the morning to you. It's 89.3 WKKC. We're more than just music. Happy new day to you, family. It's a Tuesday. It's a great day. It's a blessed day. And we are believing for greater. It is your sister, Marcella Jones, officially checking in this morning. Man, I wish I could say hump day, but we're just at Tuesday, number two. We got a few more days to go until Friday. I'm telling you, I count down. Monday, I'm already counting down, family, until Friday. But we must get through this day. And, you know, we always start our day off with our affirmations, affirming the way that we desire our day to go. Even if something does happen in the course of this day, we're not going to allow the negativity to affect us, right? We're still going to press on. We're still going to press through. We're still going to get over. We're still going to get through whatever it is with a smile. Well, every time you, sometimes you don't want to smile, but with a smile on your face, family. We're going to try to press through this day because it is going to be a great day. We're speaking it into existence. However, today we're going to get up to about 86 today. So it'll be a little warm with a low of 62. Plenty of sunshine for the rest of the week. We're looking at the mid-70s for Hump Day Wednesday. We're back in the 80s on Thursday, Friday, Saturday. It's going to be a warm, warm week. And certainly we are here for it. And just be dressed appropriate and drink plenty of H2O so that you can get through, right? Listen, I've got more of your faves on the way. I've got some brand new music coming up as well. It's all just ahead here on 89.3 WKKC. 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You ask why? When food waste decomposes in a landfill, it creates methane, a potent greenhouse gas that causes climate change. 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

Here you go again, making a way for me. Mm-hmm. 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Mm-hmm.

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0: on a mission to inspire. 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We're more than just music. Happy new day to you, family. It is your sister, Marcella Jones. Listen, it's time for us to affirm the way that we desire to start our day. And it all starts with our mindset, because when you change your mindset, you change your life, family. And so you have to affirm and speak those things out loud so that not only you can hear, you can feel it, you can believe in it. More importantly, you can walk in it. Okay. So always affirm your day. Today is a new opportunity for you to make a positive impact. Be grateful for this opportunity and be confident in this step and believe in yourself. Because if you don't believe in you, how can you expect anybody else to believe in you? Okay. Allow yourself to feel good. It is okay for me to feel good today, even in spite of what is going on in the world today. We've got to allow ourselves to feel the emotions of joy in spite of, okay? I am a kind and compassionate person towards other. Amen. Let me say that again for somebody. I am kind and compassionate towards others, and I'm kind and compassionate towards myself, which is more important than anything, that we show grace to ourselves. I know that it's important to give grace to others, but we also have to give grace to ourselves, because sometimes we beat ourselves up about things, about past mistakes, about things that didn't go the way that we desire them to go. And so we will beat ourselves up about that thing and not give ourselves grace. The grace to turn the page, the grace to say, look, I don't always get things right. I do make mistakes, but there is still yet purpose for me. All right. That is an affirmation for you to go for today and walk in the greatness of this day. It is the music of praise, love, and inspiration. We're 89.3 WKKC. 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
0: Nonstop.

Song says it's good to be alive, but it's best to live. Look at your neighbor and say, neighbor, it's good to be alive, but it's best to live. And guess what? Guess what?

Brent Jones with Your Best Life inside the music of praise, love, and inspiration. What the message is in the music. It's right there, family, to uplift and encourage you. Speaking of encouragement, it's Donald Lawrence on WKKC. Good morning to you, family.

0: on a mission to inspire. 89.3 WKKC, we're more than just music. We're the message. It's right there in the music. Vashawn Mitchell with Working Together. It is all working together for your good. Even in the midst of your experience, no matter what your journey is, what you're going through, maybe what you're worrying about, what it is that you're dealing with at this particular moment, even though you may not understand it right now, and oftentimes we don't, right there in the middle, in the middle of that thing, it is working together for your good. And at the end of the day, you'll be able to look back and say, look, let me slow down this morning. I feel it in my spirit. look how far I have come, and I am grateful for it. You know, I almost said it, right? Look where he brought me from. That's what you will be able to say at the end of the day. And that's the blessing of it all, when we learn whom we have been able to draw strength from in the midst of what it is that we're going through. Because it's not by our own strength that we're able to live, move, and breathe. Every day is a new experience. It's a new journey. It's a new opportunity. And man, we have to draw strength from something greater than ourselves when I say it. Like, seriously. So right there in the middle of what it is that you're facing, draw strength. Draw strength, all right? And you'll be able to get through it. And don't try to get through it, you know, through the month, today. We can't do that. You know, I'm going to get through the rest of it. No, every single day we have to take one moment, one step, one breath, one smile, one peace, one joy at a time. Take it one day at a time. You know, one day at a time. You remember that song? Yeah. I wanted to do I had that song. One day at a time. That's all we have to do, family, and we'll be able to get through. All right. Listen, coming up in the 8 o'clock hour, I've got one more hour of power, as I always say, to help you get prepared for the day, because that's what this music is all about. It is all about a message of hope to help you get through, or get you, not get through, but get started at least. At least you can get started, and then you draw your strength when, you know, drama happens, when disagreements happen, when anxiety tries to step in, when worry tries to creep in. Then that's when we draw the strength from all the music that you've heard, from all of the encouragement that you've gotten today, from your prayers, your peace. That's where you draw the strength when all of that take place, and you'll be able to pull it right on back together. All right. It is the music of praise, love, and inspiration on 89.3. We are WKKC. Good morning, family.
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for Jesus. And the reason I made it, because of praying family. People sticking by your side. I was in a play and they said, ain't nothing like family. I can't remember.

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That's our approach to this day. That's DJ Fidel with I'm Blessed. Inside the music of praise, love, and inspiration, we're 89.3 WKKC. We're more than just music. And family, it is just that time for us to get on up out of here. Take the words of the song that we just heard. I'm sowing seeds of integrity. I'm sowing seeds of peace. I'm sowing seeds of love. And more importantly, I'm sowing seeds of joy. For joy will come in the morning. At the dawning. Queen Albertina Walker was before that. Joy will come in the morning. And certainly we can make a decision on how we decide how we're going to receive negativity that happens in the day. You can be happy. You do know that in spite of. You can choose joy in spite of. You can choose peace in spite of. You can choose love. You can choose hope. You can choose determination. All of those things are choices. We get to choose those things. We also get to choose to be angry. We get to choose to be upset. We get to choose to be stressed and frustrated. All of those things are choices. Now, which one would you prefer in your life? Would you prefer the peace, the joy, the love, the determination, the hope? Would you prefer that, or would you prefer the stress, the anger, the pain, the upset? I don't know about you, family, but I prefer the joy side. I prefer that, even in spite of how we may feel sometimes, because at the end of the day, we all go through something every single day. There's something that's going on. And so you, my friend, have the choice on how you're going to receive those things that take place in the day, that in spite of, I am still going to choose joy, hope, peace, love, determination, walking in integrity. All of those things you can choose to do. So don't allow anything negative this day to dictate the rest of your day. Still choose to love. Still choose to have peace and joy. Those are the most important things that we can do in the midst of a storm, to choose joy, peace, and love, because that is what certainly gives us our testimony. And then it says a lot about where we draw our strength. We talked about that earlier, that if I'm able to get through this, I'm able to get through anything. And I'm just going to start, as Marvin Sapp says, praise in advance. I'm just going to start doing that, because if I do that, then I know that I am halfway to my victory. Okay. All right, family. It is time for us to get all up out of here. Listen, I wish for you a great day. I wish for you joy and peace and love. All the goodness that comes inside of this day. Hold your head up and always know it's already looking better. And one thing about me, I love me.

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1: Hoo-hoo, Jashkin. 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
1: 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Has anybody seen Mr. Squirrel?
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0: Hey, this is Professor Daniel Davis, Associate Professor of Africana Studies at Kennedy King College, inviting you to enroll in Africana Studies 101, Introduction to African American Studies, and Africana Studies 214, Hip Hop Culture and Politics, online or in person. 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
0: 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Big Master P vibe, no limit. Falling hard on another hemisphere. Somebody tell them people Mr. Hem is here.
1: Whoa, whoa, whoa, whoa, whoa, whoa.
0: Mr. Hem is here.
1: Whoa, whoa, whoa, whoa, whoa, whoa.
0: Mr.

0: I'm him. Never chase bread, chase the vision. Make your word when you see it, be the business. 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Success feel better, independent. 9-11 at the Valley, Adeline. Big Master P vibe, no limit. Falling hard on another hemisphere. Somebody tell them people Mr. Hem is here.
1: Whoa, whoa, whoa, whoa, whoa, whoa.
0: Mr. Hem is here.

0: gap. You could put me any place on the map, cause I'm him. Never chase bread, chase the vision. Make your word when you see it, be the business. No cap, God am a witness. Success feel better, independent. 9-11 at the Valley Adelinic. Big Master P vibe, no limit. Falling hard on another hemisphere. Somebody tell them people Mr. Hem is here.
1: Whoa, whoa, whoa, whoa, whoa, whoa.
0: Mr. Hem is here.
1: Whoa, whoa, whoa, whoa, whoa, whoa.
0: Mr. Hem.

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1: 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It's Robin Thicke. Alongside Mr. Lover.

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0: Boy ain't good for numbing. 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
0: My, he ain't sh-. 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

Salon, I still help pay for the wigs. And I help with the lease. 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

0: 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Pineapples help fight arthritis. 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Kiwis increase bone mass. 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

0: 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I found myself in an AA group. 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

0: We all want peaceful streets. 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
16: 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Yeah.

0: on his John Marie. Christian to the flow like I can't get a devil time of day. Dealing says, y'all ain't in the mix, y'all in the way. And if it's about a check, tell him CC got it right away. Yeah, flow. World screaming, yeah, glow. They like, you rent it, check up fast on them snail. Hey. In the Chanel store, Beverly Center, Melrose.
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0: More than just music, we're 89.3 WKKC. This is your best friend, Empress. And the lineup for Lollapalooza 2024 has been announced. Yes, this year's edition of the festival will be held here in Chicago from August 1st through the 4th. And we have headliners like SZA, Taylor the Creator, Blink 128, Future X, Metro Boomin, even Sexy Red is supposed to be there, y'all. This summer, the four-day festival takes place August 1st through the 4th in Grand Park, and we will be there. I know I will be there. I was there last year when they had Kendrick Lamar and Billie Eilish, the Hot Chili Peppers, and it was such a good time, you guys. So we have the Lollapalooza going to be here in Chicago. We got SZA. So y'all come on through. We're more than just music. We're 89.3 WKKC.
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3: I thought she was telling me. Maybe we had too much tequila. Actually, yeah, we definitely had too much tequila, because I don't know why we were playing on your phone right now. I'm going to just block you. Bye.

Providing. I was in Trinidad, let us consider that. 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

0: more than just music. 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This is your best friend, Empress. And Dr. Dre is following in the footsteps of rap peers like Ice Cube, Tupac, and Snoop Dogg as the West Coast legend was honored with a star on the Hollywood Walk of Fame. Dr. Dre received the 2,775th star during the star-studded presentation this past week, with his hip-hop friends and associates have been there with Dr. Dre's corner for decades, like Snoop Dogg, 50 Cent, Eminem, Jenny Love, and so much more were in attendance. In his speech, he said, "Growing up in Compton, I never imagined that I would one day be represented here among some of my childhood heroes." And he continued to say, "I have been fortunate enough to make a living doing exactly what I love to do. How about that? Isn't that a dream?" Congratulations to you, Dr. Dre. You are the well-deserved super producer who broke so many records, did so many hits, and of course, your Billboard named you as one of the greatest rap producers of all time. And you always hit the number one slot, even last year when you did it as well. So congratulations to you, Dr. Dre. May you have many more accomplishments and so much, so much good hits. We're more than just music. We're 89.3 WKKC.
1: 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Kiwis increase bone mass. 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